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1: This is Akashwani. The news read by Subhadra Ramachandran. The Parliament has passed the Registration of Births and Deaths Amendment Bill 2026 with the Rajya Sabha approving it yesterday. Lok Sabha had already passed the bill. Minister of State for Home Nityanand Rai moved the bill in the upper house, which aims to amend the Registration of Births and Deaths Act 1969. Following the passage of the bill, the Rajya Sabha was adjourned for the day. The Lok Sabha has passed the Appropriation Number 3 Bill 2026 yesterday. Following the passage of the bill, the lower house was also adjourned for the day. Earlier, Finance Minister Nirmala Sitharaman introduced the Taxation and Other Laws Amendment Bill 2026. The lower house witnessed repeated disruptions by opposition members over several issues, including alleged police action during students' protest over the neat paper leak issue. India has condemned the attack on the Indian-flagged commercial vessel MSV Faiz Noor Olia that sank in the Red Sea off the coast of Yemen yesterday. In a statement, Ministry of External Affairs said all 13 Indian nationals have been rescued. It said the Indian Embassy in Riyadh is closely monitoring the situation and proactively coordinating with the Yemeni authorities for the safety and security of the crew. The ministry thanked the Yemeni authorities for their support. It said the continuing incidents of attacks on commercial shipping in the region are deeply worrisome. The Ministry of External Affairs said the targeting of commercial shipping in the region must end and free and unimpeded navigation and commerce through the international waterways in the region must be restored at the earliest. India has termed the so-called local elections in Pakistan-occupied Jammu and Kashmir as complete farce, saying such hollow exercises cannot hide reality. Briefing media in New Delhi yesterday, External Affairs Ministry spokesperson Randhir Jaiswal pointed out that the real happening is that of public protests and wanton killings by Pakistani forces. He added that Pakistan must be held accountable and the world should see Pakistan's hypocritical lecturing on human rights.
2: This so-called local election in Pakistan-occupied Kashmir is a complete farce. The real happening is that of public protests and wanton killings by Pakistani forces. Such hollow exercises cannot hide reality. Since June this year, at least 90 civilians have lost their lives in the continuing crackdown. Many more have been injured. As you have seen, the Pakistani establishment has answered public discontent with bullets, blackouts, intimidation and repression, and now seeks to manufacture legitimacy.
1: India, as chair of BRICS 2026, will host the third BRICS Culture Working Group meeting in Bhopal from today till August 6th. The Minister of Culture said that the meeting will bring together representatives from BRICS member states to advance cultural cooperation and build consensus on key areas ahead of the BRICS Culture Ministers meeting. Meanwhile, the 13th BRICS Education Ministers meeting and the third BRICS Senior Officials meeting will also be held from today till the 7th of this month in Bhubaneswar, Odisha. Education Ministry said that these meetings will bring together education ministers, senior officials and delegates from BRICS member countries. Reserve Bank of India will announce its bi-monthly monetary policy review today. RBI Governor Sanjay Malhotra will announce the latest repo rate decision in Mumbai at 10 a.m. Monetary Policy Committee, MPC, of the Central Bank began its three-day meeting on Monday. The policy decision comes at a crucial juncture amid persistent geopolitical tensions and a hawkish U.S. Federal Reserve. The RBI is expected to hold the core repo rate unchanged at 5.25%. Uttar Pradesh government will provide free travel in state roadways buses for women aged 60 years and above in the first supplementary budget for the financial year 2026-27. A provision of rupees 100 crore has been made to reimburse the Uttar Pradesh State Road Transport Corporation for implementing this initiative. The Bharatiya Janata Party had promised this measure in its Lok Kalyan Sankalp Patra. This decision will provide financial relief to millions of senior women across the state, enabling them to travel for religious, social, family and healthcare related needs. And that is the end of this news bulletin.

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3: This is Akashvani Shillong, the Northeast News Bulletin read by Rahul Chatterjee. First, the headlines. Chief Minister Himanta Biswa Sarma inspects several flood-affected areas in Assam. Heavy rainfall continues across Assam, disrupting normal life in several parts of the state. And Meghalaya government launches Mission Clouded Leopard to strengthen conservation of the state animal. The news in detail. Chief Minister Himanta Biswa Sarma yesterday visited a relief camp in Sivasagar. He inspected several flood-affected areas and reviewed the condition of educational institutions impacted by the floods. The Chief Minister handed over cheques of 5 lakh rupees each as one-time financial assistance to the next of kin of 10 persons who lost their lives in the devastating floods. He assured the affected people that the Assam government stands firmly beside every affected family and will extend all possible support for their rehabilitation and reconstruction. Heavy rainfall continues across Assam, disrupting normal life in several parts of the state. The Brahmaputra and many of its tributaries are flowing close to danger level at several locations. The Ranganadi, Dhansiri, Dikho and Buridihing rivers are flowing near the danger mark and are showing a rising trend. The India Meteorological Department has issued a yellow alert for almost all districts of Assam. According to the Assam State Disaster Management Authority, floods have so far affected 10 districts, including Sivasagar, Dhemaji, Golaghat, Charaideo and Kamrup Metropolitan. Two more people lost their lives in flood-related incidents, taking the state's flood death toll to 89. The Meghalaya government launched Mission Clouded Leopard on International Clouded Leopard Day yesterday to strengthen conservation of the state animal. The clouded leopard is listed as vulnerable on the International Union for Conservation of Nature's Red List and protected under the Wildlife Protection Act 1972. In Meghalaya, the species can be found in Nokrek, Balpakram, Bagmara, Narpu, Nongkillem and community-managed forests. Chief Minister Conrad K. Sangma said the mission will focus on habitat protection, scientific research, monitoring, stronger protection, landscape connectivity and awareness. The program will be guided by the Meghalaya Clouded Leopard Action Plan. Manipur Chief Minister Yumnam Khemchand has said that graduates from engineering streams will play a significant role in nation building. He called on graduates of NIT Manipur to contribute immensely towards realizing the Prime Minister's vision of Viksit Bharat. Addressing the 13th convocation of the National Institute of Technology, Manipur, in Imphal yesterday, Mr. Khemchand urged the graduating students to dedicate their knowledge and skills towards the progress of Viksit Bharat and Viksit Manipur. The Chief Minister also reaffirmed the state government's commitment to establishing a permanent campus of NIT Manipur. Member of Parliament from Nagaland, S. Supong Meren Jamir, has urged the union government to strengthen infrastructure and academic facilities at the College of Veterinary Sciences and Animal Husbandry, Jaluki Peren. Raising the matter in the Lok Sabha yesterday, Mr. Jamir appealed to the Ministry of Fisheries, Animal Husbandry and Dairying to sanction key developmental projects. Mr. Jamir noted that students from across the country study at the college and said the upgrades could help it emerge as one of India's leading veterinary institutions. The MP emphasized that investment in veterinary education is essential for livestock productivity, food security and creating employment opportunities in rural Nagaland. 34 students studying in class 9 to 12 from TM Government Higher Secondary School, Kohima, received free spectacles from the Department of Health and Family Welfare under the National Programme for Control of Blindness and Visual Impairment. Joint Director, Department of Health and Family Welfare, Dr. Pian Su Thung, highlighted the key initiatives under the programme, which include prevention of eye cataract, reading glasses for elders, school-based eye screening and eye donation. He also informed that Nagaland has a target of identifying 7,200 beneficiaries during 2026-27. The Karbi Anglong Autonomous Council has tabled a budget of 1,006 crore rupees for the financial year 2026-27. The council also presented a budget of over 600 crore rupees for its entrusted subjects during the budget session yesterday. Chief Executive Member and Finance in Charge Tuliram Ronghang announced an allocation of 1 crore rupees for setting up a football academy. He also earmarked 1 crore rupees each for the Karbi Cultural Society and the Karbi Sahitya Sabha. In addition, 5 crore rupees has been allocated for tribal students pursuing technical education. Mizoram Health Minister Lalrin Pui has urged the Food Safety and Standards Authority of India to help establish an advanced food testing laboratory in the state. During a meeting with FSSAI Chief Executive Officer Rajit Punhani in New Delhi, the minister said Mizoram, which has the highest cancer rate in the country relative to its population, said the state needed a modern laboratory. It should be capable of detecting harmful chemical residues in food, including fruits and vegetables, besides supporting regular food safety surveillance. The FSSAI would soon send a technical team to Mizoram to assess the state's requirements and prepare a proposal for upgrading its food testing infrastructure. Police officials of South Mizoram's Naithal district, bordering Myanmar, have seized 7 Avtomat Kalashnikov assault rifles along with 2,050 rounds of live ammunition. 3 persons, including a Myanmar national, were arrested in this connection from a place near Mizoram, Myanmar border. While the final destination of the seized weapons are yet to be known, a senior police official did not rule out the involvement of the Parvatya Chattagram Jana Samhati Samiti operating in Chittagong hill tracts of Bangladesh. Eminent educationist, philanthropist, former governor of Tripura and Bihar and Padma Shri awardee D.Y. Patil passed away at the age of 91. Tripura Chief Minister Dr. Manik Shaha noted that late Patil's remarkable contributions to education, healthcare and public welfare earned him nationwide respect and recognition. Recalling his tenure as the governor of Tripura and Bihar, Dr. Saha described him as an able administrator who was widely appreciated for his people-centric approach and developmental initiatives. Tripura Chief Minister Dr. Manik Shaha yesterday participated in the traditional Kher Puja held at the Ujjayantha Palace premises in Agartala. Kher Puja is the worship of the Vastu deity, performed to seek protection from epidemics, natural disasters and evil forces. The Chief Minister said the festival, marked by strict ritual boundaries and restrictions on movement within the designated area, reflects Tripura's rich royal and tribal heritage. He added that the present government is committed to preserving and honouring the state's traditional festivals and cultural legacy. Fresh landslides and flash floods triggered by incessant rain affected 3 districts of Arunachal Pradesh. The ongoing spell of floods and landslides has so far claimed 7 lives in the state. The cumulative impact of the monsoon has spread across 28 districts, affecting an estimated 1,55,858 people, according to a report from the State Emergency Operations Centre. The Arunachal Pradesh government has advised people living in landslide and flood-prone areas to remain cautious. And Sikkim Chief Minister Prem Singh Tamang has announced that the government will provide 51,000 rupees to 1 deserving woman from the state's 32 assembly constituencies. The government will also hand over financial award to 3 women who have made extraordinary and inspiring use of funds received under an existing scheme. The winners will receive cash prizes, Mr. Tamang said, after chairing a meeting to review preparations for the second Ama Samman Divas. The day will be observed on 10th August to honour mothers, celebrate family values and distribute welfare disbursements. And before we wind up, another look at the headlines. Chief Minister Himanta Biswa Sarma inspects several flood-affected areas in Assam. Heavy rainfall continues across Assam, disrupting normal life in several parts of the state. And Meghalaya government launches Mission Clouded Leopard to strengthen conservation of the state animal. And with that, we end the Northeast News Bulletin, which came to you from Akashvani Shillong. Have a nice day.

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0: ꯃꯤꯆꯝ ꯄ꯭ꯔꯖꯥ ꯑꯦꯖꯦꯟꯠꯁꯤꯡ ꯑꯃꯗꯤ ꯀꯦꯟꯗꯤꯗꯦꯠꯁꯤꯡꯗ ꯕꯦꯁ ꯇꯧꯕ ꯂꯤꯂꯥ 10 ꯁꯟꯗꯣꯛꯅꯅꯕꯒꯤ ꯑꯏꯕꯁꯤꯡꯗꯒꯤ ꯁ꯭ꯀ꯭ꯔꯤꯞ ꯀꯧꯖꯔꯤ
1: AIR ꯀꯣꯗ ꯁꯣꯛꯇꯕ ꯑꯃꯗꯤ ꯑꯅꯧꯕ ꯑꯋꯣꯟꯕ ꯄꯨꯔꯛꯄ ꯌꯥꯕ ꯁ꯭ꯀ꯭ꯔꯤꯞꯁꯤꯡ ꯁ꯭ꯀ꯭ꯔꯨꯇꯤꯅꯤ ꯇꯧꯖꯔꯒ ꯑꯣꯛꯇꯣꯕꯔ 2026ꯗꯒꯤ ꯊꯪꯅ ꯊꯪꯅꯅ ꯅꯣꯡꯃꯥꯏꯖꯤꯡ 10 ꯂꯤꯂꯥꯁꯤꯡ ꯁꯟꯗꯣꯛꯆꯒꯅꯤ
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2: 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Karaja Kanaba Hidana, being the Gilona Malorubani. Liba Yamna Paribawa from the Aina Lorubal loan at Dugine, Lupa Lak, Marie Pauki interest to 2% per annum government put Hopitori.
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2: ꯃꯤꯆꯝ ꯄ꯭ꯔꯖꯥ ꯑꯩꯈꯣꯏ ꯃꯌꯥꯝꯁꯨ ꯂꯩꯕꯥꯛ ꯁꯦꯝꯒꯗꯕ ꯑꯐꯕ ꯊꯕꯛ ꯇꯧꯔꯛꯀꯗꯕ ꯀꯦꯟꯗꯤꯗꯦꯠ ꯄꯥꯝꯅꯩ ꯐꯪꯂꯕ꯭ꯔꯥ
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2: AIR ꯀꯣꯗ ꯁꯣꯛꯇꯕ ꯑꯃꯗꯤ ꯑꯅꯧꯕ ꯑꯑꯣꯟꯕ ꯄꯨꯔꯛꯄ ꯌꯥꯕ ꯁ꯭ꯀ꯭ꯔꯤꯞꯁꯤꯡ ꯁ꯭ꯀ꯭ꯔꯨꯇꯤꯅꯤ ꯇꯧꯖꯔꯒ ꯑꯣꯛꯇꯣꯕꯔ 2026ꯗꯒꯤ ꯊꯪꯅ ꯊꯪꯅꯅ ꯅꯣꯡꯃꯥꯏꯖꯤꯡ 10 ꯂꯤꯂꯥꯁꯤꯡ ꯁꯟꯗꯣꯛꯆꯒꯅꯤ
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0: ꯑꯀꯥꯁꯕꯥꯅꯤ ꯏꯝꯐꯥꯜ ꯍꯧꯖꯤꯛ ꯅꯨꯡꯊꯤꯜꯒꯤ ꯄꯨꯡ ꯑꯃꯒ ꯃꯤꯅꯤꯠ 58 ꯆꯠꯂꯦ ꯃꯅꯤꯄꯨꯔꯤꯗ ꯃꯔꯨꯑꯣꯏꯕ ꯄꯥꯎ ꯑꯃꯗꯤ ꯗꯦꯜꯂꯤꯗꯒꯤ ꯔꯤꯂꯦꯗ ꯏꯪꯒ꯭ꯔꯥꯖꯤꯗ ꯄꯥꯎ ꯃꯊꯪ ꯃꯊꯪ ꯑꯣꯏꯅ ꯇꯥꯕ ꯐꯪꯕꯤꯔꯒꯅꯤ
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4: Good afternoon. This is Akashvani and I am Abhishek Mukhopadhyay with the Midday News. The headlines. Prime Minister Narendra Modi says people's lives in Jammu and Kashmir and Ladakh transformed after abrogation of Article 370. RBI projects the GDP growth at 6.7% this financial year, says economic growth continues to be supported by resilient demand. Proceedings of both houses of parliament continue to witness disruption over several issues. Supreme Court says authorities must exercise restraint while responding to young protesters. Students protest against alleged irregularities in the JPSC and JSSC examinations intensifies in Ranchi. Red warning issued for extremely heavy rainfall over Assam and Meghalaya. And in badminton, three Indian shuttlers enter the second round of the women's singles of the Korea Open in Assen. Prime Minister Narendra Modi has said that lives of people of Jammu and Kashmir and Ladakh have witnessed wide-ranging transformation since the abrogation of Articles 370 and 35A 7 years ago. In a social media post, Mr. Modi highlighted that the infrastructure has expanded, opportunities in areas such as education, healthcare, entrepreneurship and sports have grown in both the Union Territories. He said that the women are marginalized communities or those who were denied their basic constitutional rights for decades have been empowered with the full application of the Constitution. The Prime Minister highlighted that the day assumes even greater importance as the country is celebrating the 125th birth anniversary of Dr. Shyama Prasad Mukherjee this year. Mr. Modi said that Dr. Mukherjee's vision found historic fulfillment on the 5th of August 2019. He reaffirmed the government's commitment to the progress of Jammu and Kashmir as well as Ladakh and to ensure that every citizen has the opportunity to dream big, achieve and contribute to the making of a Viksit Bharat. Jammu and Kashmir BJP President and Rajya Sabha MP Satyapal Sharma described the abrogation of Article 370 as a historic step towards the complete integration and development of Jammu and Kashmir. Talking to Akashvani News at the Parliament premises, he claimed that Jammu and Kashmir has witnessed significant progress over the past 7 years after the abrogation of Article 370.
5: It was on this day in 2019 that Article 370 was abrogated. We all know that Jammu and Kashmir is scaling new heights today. Due to this article, women from our region who married outside the state used to be deprived on their rights, including their property rights. Now that injustice has been ratified, communities such as Balmikis and Gurkhas have finally secured their due rights following the abrogation of Article 370.
4: 7 years after the abrogation of Article 370, Jammu and Kashmir has witnessed significant progress in infrastructure, connectivity, governance, tourism, investment and security. The Union Territory has undergone rapid transformation through better infrastructure, connectivity, public services and economic growth, improving governance and quality of life. We have more from a correspondent.
6: Since August 5, 2019, infrastructure has witnessed rapid growth in the UT. The Jammu-Srinagar National Highway has been upgraded with new tunnels, bypasses and road widening projects. The completion of Udhampur-Srinagar-Baramulla rail link, including the Chenab and Anjikhad rail bridges, has connected the Kashmir Valley with National Railway Network. The Vande Bharat Express has further strengthened rail connectivity. Tourism has emerged as one of the biggest success stories in these years. In 2024, the tourist arrivals crossed 2.35 crore, including over 65,000 foreign tourists. According to official figures, investments worth around 18,000 crore have been made in the UT since 2019. More than 2,200 industrial units have been established. 26 new industrial estates have been developed. More than 41,000 government jobs have been provided and around 9.81 lakh self-employment opportunities have been created. The security situation has also improved considerably in these years. According to official figures, terror-related violence has declined by 83% since 2019. Ishfaq Shah, Akashvani News, Srinagar.
4: Proceedings of both the Houses of Parliament today witnessed disruptions following opposition uproar over several issues, including alleged police action during students' protest over NEET issue. Both Lok Sabha and Rajya Sabha were adjourned till 2 p.m. When the Lok Sabha began his proceedings at 11 a.m., Speaker Om Birla tried to take up the questioner, but the opposition members raised the issue of alleged police action during students' protest. Mr. Birla urged all members to cooperate in smooth conduct of questioner. He said questioner is an important part of the proceedings, which provides every member an opportunity to raise public issues.
5: I urge all the members to cooperate in smooth conduct of question hour. It is an important part of the proceedings which provide every member an opportunity to raise public issues by displaying placards or engaging in sloganery in the house is not appropriate in a democracy.
4: When the upper house met for the day, Chairman C.P. Radhakrishnan took up 0 hour amid opposition uproar. Replying to supplementaries, Road Transport and Highways Minister Nitin Gadkari said that driving training schools will be established in various parts of the country. He said that the government has already granted permission to open 300 such institutes. During question hour, the opposition members were on their feet demanding a statement from Union Home Minister Amit Shah over the alleged police action against students during the protest. As the ruckus continued, the chairman adjourned the house till 2 p.m. Reserve Bank of India, RBI, has projected GDP growth to 6.7% in this fiscal year, deciding to keep the repo rate unchanged at 5.25% with neutral stance. RBI Governor Sanjay Malhotra has said that the country's economic growth continues to be supported by resilient demand and it remains world's fastest growing large economy.
7: Real GDP growth for this year is now projected at 6.7%. This is 10 basis points higher than our previous projections. Q1 at 7%, Q2 at 6.4%, Q3 at 6.5%, and Q4 at 6.8%.
4: Announcing the Monetary Policy Committee decision today, Mr. Malhotra said RBI has decided to keep repo rate unchanged at 5.25% and retained a neutral stance. Repo rate is the interest rate at which the central bank lends short-term money to commercial banks against government securities.
7: After a detailed assessment of the evolving macroeconomic and financial developments, as well as the outlook, the MPC decided unanimously to keep the policy repo rate unchanged at 5.25%.
4: He said RBI has lowered CPI inflation projection to 5% from earlier estimate of 5.1% for financial year 2027. The governor said the recent rise in inflation was largely driven by food and fuel prices rather than broad-based demand pressures. On the external front, the RBI said foreign direct investment inflows remain robust, while foreign portfolio investment has witnessed a turnaround in recent months. This is Akashvani giving you the news. For quick news updates around the clock, follow us on X handle at AIR News Alerts. And for details of stories and more, log on to our website www.newsonair.gov.in and download news on AIR app. The Supreme Court has said that authorities must exercise restraint while responding to young student protesters. The Apex Court said any violent response to prevent violence would only aggravate the situation. A bench led by Chief Justice of India, Justice Surya Kant, today made the remarks while hearing a plea seeking action against the CJP. The plea seeks action against the party over its alleged responsibility for recent violence during CJP-led protests in Delhi and other parts of the country, including allegations of stone pelting. The Chief Justice said the most powerful approach is to listen to what the protesters are saying and understand why they are agitating. The court tagged the matter with other pending petitions concerning violence during student protests in Delhi and other states. It said all the petitions would be heard together. The court also expressed confidence in the judgment of law enforcement agencies. It said the matter should be left to the wisdom of the agencies which are better placed to deal with the situation. The bench added that it would consider the matter on the next date of hearing after taking note of the central government's stand. The students' protests against the alleged irregularities in the JPSC and the JSSC examinations at the Jaipal Singh Munda Stadium in Ranchi is intensifying with each passing day. The agitating students have announced plans to lay siege to the Jharkhand Assembly during the upcoming monsoon session to press their demands. We have more from a correspondent.
8: They said the demand is not the resignation of any individual, but the cancellation of the allegedly tainted examinations and a judicial inquiry by retired High Court judges from outside Jharkhand. The protesters have termed the ongoing CID investigation inadequate. The students have also said that the protest is being carried out without any political funding and that the food and refreshments are being voluntarily provided by local temples and social organizations. Following the announcement of the proposed assembly ghirao, the CID has intensified its action in the case. It has arrested three more persons in connection with the alleged examination irregularities and sent them to judicial custody. Mahvish Rahman, Akashwani News, Ranchi.
4: Still with Jharkhand, in a joint operation, the Central Reserve Police Force and the Jharkhand Police have arrested three hardcore members of the band CPI Maoist from the Saraikela Kharsawa district. Inspector General Operations Narendra Kumar Singh has confirmed the arrests. Those arrested include Madan Mahato, carrying a reward of 15 lakh rupees, Ravi Sardar, carrying a reward of 5 lakh rupees, and a woman Maoist, Meena, who carried a reward of 2 lakh rupees. Security forces have also recovered three AK-47 rifles from the arrested Maoist. President Draupadi Murmu today offered prayers at the Dhableshwar temple near Barhampur, marking the final engagement of a three-day visit to Odisha. She also visited the Army Air Defence College at Gopalpur. The president interacted with the officers and faculty members there. In Karnataka, three workers were killed following a chemical leak in the Kadechur Badiyal industrial area near Sedapur in Yadgir district today. Two workers exposed to the leak have been admitted to hospital in Raichur. The Deputy Commissioner of Yadgir District, Rahul Tukaram Pandve, has said that the deaths occurred due to inhalation of sulfur oxide in a leaked pipe at a plant manufacturing pharmaceutical chemicals. The centre has deployed a national joint outbreak response team to Gujarat and Rajasthan to strengthen the response to the ongoing Chandipura virus disease outbreak. The Health and Family Welfare Ministry said that a key focus of the investigation is to unravel the virus transmission cycle. It said that while sandflies are the established vectors of Chandipura virus, scientists are also examining whether other arthropods have a role in its transmission. Tamil Nadu Finance Minister N. Marie Wilson today presented the TVK government's first budget in the Assembly. Chief Minister C. Joseph Vijay's government has set a target of becoming $1.5 trillion economy by 2031. Relief and restoration work has intensified across the flood-affected districts of Odisha as water levels continue to recede. We have more from a correspondent.
9: The state government says cooked food, dry rations, safe drinking water, medicines and other essential supplies are being distributed, while efforts are underway to restore roads, electricity and drinking water facilities. However, people in several flood-hit areas have alleged that relief has not yet reached them despite extensive damage. Meanwhile, five more sluice gates of the Hirakud Dam have been closed, reducing flood water discharge to just 8 gates. The India Meteorological Department has forecast another spell of widespread rainfall across Odisha till the 10th of this month. An orange warning has been issued for Mayurbhanj, while yellow warning remain in force for 13 districts for today. Prakash Das for Akashvani News, Bhubaneswar.
4: The India Meteorological Department, IMD, has issued a red warning for extremely heavy rainfall of Assam and Meghalaya today. The IMD has also issued an orange color warning for heavy to very heavy rainfall conditions over Arunachal Pradesh, Bihar, Konkan, Goa, Madhya Maharashtra, Odisha, Sub-Himalayan West Bengal, Sikkim, Uttar Pradesh and Uttarakhand for the day. Meanwhile, Delhi, Haryana, Chandigarh, Punjab, Himachal Pradesh, Jammu and Kashmir and Ladakh are expected to witness heavy rainfall for the next 2 days. In Korea Masters Badminton Tournament, three Indian shuttlers, Isharani Barua, Tanvi Sharma and Sriyanshi Valishetty, have entered the second round of the women's singles of the Korea Open in Asan. Isharani Barua defeated South Korea's Lee So-hee in the round of 32, while Tanvi defeated An Ki-won of China. And now, before we end the bulletin, the headlines once again. Prime Minister Narendra Modi says people's lives in Jammu and Kashmir and Ladakh transformed after abrogation of Article 370. RBI projects the GDP growth at 6.7%. This financial year says economic growth continues to be supported by resilient demand. Proceedings of both houses of parliament continue to witness disruption over several issues. Supreme Court says authorities must exercise restraint while responding to young protesters. Students protest against alleged irregularities in the JPSC and JSSC examinations intensifies in Ranchi. Red warning issued for extremely heavy rainfall over Assam and Meghalaya. And in badminton, three Indian shuttlers enter the second round of the women's singles of the Korea Open in Assam. And with that, we end the midday news.
10: नमस्कार आकाशवाणी से दोपहर समाचार के साथ मैं फरहत नाज़।

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1: Yes, friends, you're right now tuned to the Sangai channel of Akashvani Imphal on 103.5 MHz FM and friends, bringing to you Western Music Program. And today being Wednesday, your request is me, your friend Laishun Bijia. So guys, are you all set? Well, come on, let's all start with your request, because playing your choice of numbers is my pleasure too. And I'm sure you'll just love it because it's a day to day. So enjoy. And here you are. Let's get started with the first request track.

Yes, listeners, a real good start that was, wasn't it, friends? Well, a good start to face the rocking rain. Friends, that was a rocking number to begin with, and the track was by the band Guns N' Roses, the track entitled Paradise City. And this track was requested from Langtabal by Shyam, Dhiren and Deva. So friends, be there, keep rocking, because it's your day today and we are just enjoying it, and I'm sure you are just at the top of the world, right friends? Well, be there, and here you are with the next request number, and this is for the track by Lana Del Rey, the track called Young and Beautiful. Yes guys, you've heard it right, it's Young and Beautiful by Lana Del Rey, and this track is requested from Nambol Makha by John. So friend, here you are, enjoy your number.

Yes, friend, that was the band, the Radiohead, and the track was entitled Creep. And that track was requested from Uripok Sorbonthingel by Hiaisana and Henthoisana Thiam. Well, friends, I'm sure you're having a good time listening to your requests, aren't you? Well, be there. But just a little reminder, and that is to tell you that you are right now tuned to the Sangai channel of Akashvani Imphal with the program Western Music. And today being Wednesday, the program is Your Requests. So, do keep sending, and here you are with the next request number. And this is the band Michael Lunsrock, and the track is called Take Me to Your Heart, and this is requested from Kangabok by Ningthaljam Prem Mangang.

Yes, friends, that was indeed a very beautiful romantic number by the band Michael Ernst Rock, and that was the track entitled Take Me to Your Heart. And friends, the next request comes from Thobal, by requested by Philip. Now, the romantic number, the track called Every Breath You Take by The Police. So, friend, enjoy your request number.

And friend, this is a number by the band One Direction, and the track is called Still the One. And this track is requested from Loktak Project, Charoi Kulen, by Roni Chiru. And he wants to listen to this track with his friend from CMC Hospital, Koringei, the name is Renking Chiru. So friend, I'm sure you're having a good time. Your request number by the band One Direction.

Yes, friends, that was the final track for the day, and that was by Bob Marley, the track called Get Up, Stand Up. And that was, friends, with this we wind up our Western music program, and that track was requested from Mantri Pukri by Mani. Well, friends, that was all for today. Sure you all had a good time listening to your request. Be there tomorrow, same time, same channel. Until then, this is your friend Lish from PGR signing off. Have a great day ahead.

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0: 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Indian Navy Football Team team coach Akash Kamble. 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

0: 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It's a yellow card. It's a straight yellow card. Maning the game serious or reckless pawn have it are. Yam the careless or foul ma taurovani. It should be avoided. 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
1: 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Yamna Wang Chavo midfielder ne. Emerson the bowler si yamna wang na thadarak pa bowl ni Neroka FC.
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1: 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David na bowler si amuk makata na pairi. Oh live active ni ako gi defender Singh Navjot. 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

0: 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Policy in the Navy football team, the Wanga Maramakan, just number 20, my bum Jenny. 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
2: ꯃꯤꯆꯝ ꯄ꯭ꯔꯖꯥ ꯑꯩꯈꯣꯏ ꯃꯌꯥꯝꯁꯨ ꯂꯩꯕꯥꯛ ꯁꯦꯝꯒꯗꯕ ꯑꯐꯕ ꯊꯕꯛ ꯇꯧꯔꯛꯀꯗꯕ ꯀꯦꯟꯗꯤꯗꯦꯠ ꯄꯥꯝꯅꯩ, ꯐꯪꯂꯕ꯭ꯔꯥ?
1: ꯃꯤꯆꯝ ꯄ꯭ꯔꯖꯥ ꯑꯦꯖꯦꯟꯠꯁꯤꯡ ꯑꯃꯗꯤ ꯀꯦꯟꯗꯤꯗꯦꯠꯁꯤꯡꯗ ꯕꯦꯁ ꯇꯧꯕ ꯂꯤꯂꯥ 10 ꯁꯟꯗꯣꯛꯅꯅꯕꯒꯤ ꯑꯏꯕꯁꯤꯡꯗꯒꯤ ꯁ꯭ꯀ꯭ꯔꯤꯞ ꯀꯧꯖꯔꯤ꯫
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0: 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Si Khem Chan Nahai.
1: As we accelerated our digital transformation, we remain equally committed to protecting the privacy and the security of our citizens. I believe that this workshop will bring together government departments, academic institutions, public sector organizations, startup industry leaders, and Microsoft jointly develop a practical roadmap of Manipur's digital future. Let's work together to build a digital Manipur that is innovative, resilient, and inclusive, ensuring that the benefit of the technology is to every citizen of Manipur.
0: National Highway Singh the Nomu the Tangai for the Nasangba Polam Singh, Putokpusin Tauriba Adu, Mukhyamantri Yumnang Kem Chana, Hanna Yang Singkre. 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
1: 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I have she walk a chin more young for a little guy to get condemned and the short of Jane, ma'am.
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1: 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I could be Navoyi, Conjan, the geek. 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
2: In Jharkhand, the students' protest against the alleged irregularities in the Jharkhand Public Service Commission and Jharkhand Staff Selection Commission examinations being held at Jaipal Singh Munda Stadium in Ranchi is intensifying with each passing day. The agitating students have announced plans to lay siege to the Jharkhand Assembly during the upcoming monsoon session to press their demands. India enjoyed a mixed day at the Korea Masters Badminton Tournament in Asan, with seven players advancing to the second round of women's singles, while all six men's singles players crashed out in the opening round. In the women's singles, Anmol Kher, Tanvi Sharma, Mansi Singh, Rakshita, Ramraj, Ashmita Chaliha, Isharani Barua and Shriyanshi Valishetty progressed to the second round with impressive victories. And that is the end of this news bulletin.
3: अब सुनिए आज शाम 6:30 बजे प्रसारित मार्केट मंत्र कार्यक्रम का पुनः प्रसारण.

0: our prices. So, right. So that also apprehension he has kind of allayed, and they've also lowered the projection for inflation, though very small, marginally, right. Yeah, by a small percentage. But even then, he is confident of keeping it within the range of 4% plus minus 2.
1: Right. So help us here, Siddharth, understand, do a little zoom out and say that the resilience or the range, or I think the flexibility that the Indian market has shown over the last year, right? Uncertainty, geopolitical, everything starting. Tariffs and everything, right? And keeping all that in mind, how is international money, how is foreign funding now looking at India in the midterm to say, you know, because resilience plays a huge role?
0: Got a very important question. And if we look at last, I would say from the time, especially if you look from the time Mr. Trump announced tariffs across the globe, and we were also a victim, I would say, of that, of his announcements. And after that, we saw a huge exit by the foreign institutional investors. And even there was, I would say, not say disappointment, but yes, there was concern also on the foreign direct investments, not only institutional or portfolio investors, also in terms of FDI inflows. So, and if you look at the numbers, the statistics that we have been getting from the from April this year, current financial year, starting April, if you look at the FII inflows, also look at the FDI inflows, we have got huge positives. So at least for FIIs, obviously the inflow is not so much still in the capital market, but right. Yes, hugely in the debt market, and that also especially because we've also announced certain tax concessions to them. Even the yesterday there were some amendments moved in the parliament by the finance minister, also giving a kind of ease of doing business to.
1: So it's on the radar for the economists in India and the policy.
0: Obviously, I think because the kind of stability, the growth prospects, if you look in medium to long term, despite so much of uncertainty, instability, we still continue to be well grounded, and we are still one of the fastest growing economies of the world.
1: Right, that's reassuring. Moving on to our next story, the Reserve Bank of India, RBI, has kept the repo rate unchanged at 5.25% while retaining a neutral policy stance. Announcing the Monetary Policy Committee's decision, RBI Governor Sanjay Malhotra said that the country's economic growth continues to be supported by resilient demand and it remains the world's fastest growing major economy. The RBI has raised its growth projection for financial year 2027 and lowered its inflation forecast.
2: Taking all factors into consideration, real GDP growth for this year is now projected at 6.7%. This is 10 basis points higher than our previous projections. Q1 at 7%, Q2 at 6.4%, Q3 at 6.5%, and Q4 at 6.8%. CPI inflation increased to 4.4% in June after remaining below target for 16 consecutive months. It turned out to be lower by 30 basis points than what was our earlier projections. After considering all factors, CPI inflation for this year is now projected to be 5%, 10 basis lower than our earlier projections, with Q2 at 4.7, Q3 at 5.9, and Q4 at 5.5%.
3: Siddharth, repo rate unchanged, policy stance neutral, or GDP growth ki jo forecast hai, that is 6.7, jo ki ek rahat ki saans hai. Kaise dekhte hain aap ise?
0: Nahi, Prachi, rahat. ये मैं ये नहीं कहूँगा कि ये राहत की सांस है, बट मुझे लगता है कि जो कॉन्फिडेंस इंडियन इकोनॉमी में है या जो रेजिलेंस की बात अभी गौरा कर रही थी, तो मुझे लगता है शायद उसी को 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
1: 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The Lok Sabha has passed the bill on Monday. The legislation amends the Supreme Court Number of Judges Act 1956 for increasing the number of judges of the Apex Court from the present 33 to 37, excluding the Chief Justice of India. Union Law and Justice Minister Arjun Ram Meghwal moved the bill in Rajya Sabha. Replying to the debate in the House, Mr. Meghwal said, in view of the increasing workload of the judiciary, the evolving nature of judicial matters and the emerging constitutional and legal interpretation issues, increasing the number of judges in the Supreme Court is the need of the hour and a timely reform. The strength of the judges of the Supreme Court was last increased from 30 to 33, excluding the Chief Justice of India, by amending the original Act through the Supreme Court Number of Judges Amendment Act 2019. After completing the business, the Deputy Chairman adjourned the Upper House for the day. Earlier in the day, the Upper House witnessed repeated disruptions over several issues, including alleged police action during students' protest on the NEET paper leak issue. The Lok Sabha has passed the Bankers' Books Evidence Bill 2026. The bill seeks to provide a law relating to evidence with respect to bankers' books and to align it with contemporary digital banking practices. It aims to modernize the legal framework to meet the requirements of the present banking system. The bill also has a provision that an electronic or digital record of a banker's book will be admissible, valid, and legally enforceable as evidence. Union Finance Minister Nirmala Sitharaman moved the bill when the House reassembled after the first adjournment at 2 p.m. CEO of Meta, the parent company of several of the world's largest social media networks and communication tools, Mark Zuckerberg yesterday sent his apologies to the Government of India for the child sexual abuse material, related content, deepfake content and errors in operating the platform. Sources said Meta admitted that a lot of money was paid for boosting certain type of content. August 5, 2026 marked 7 years since the historic abrogation of Articles 370 and 35A. On this day in 2019, a landmark decision marked the beginning of a new chapter in the journey of Jammu and Kashmir and Ladakh. Prime Minister Narendra Modi, in his message on the occasion, said, Constitutional changes made in 2019 ushered in development and empowerment in the two union territories. In a social media post, Mr. Modi highlighted that infrastructure has expanded, opportunities in areas such as education, healthcare, entrepreneurship and sports have grown in both Jammu and Kashmir and Ladakh. On the 7th anniversary of the abrogation of Article 370, Union Law and Justice Minister Arjun Ram Meghwal, while talking to the media, said the historic step accelerated development in Jammu and Kashmir.
2: Article 370 and Article 35A were discriminatory and unjust provisions which were abolished by Prime Minister Narendra Modi in 2019. Since then, the pace of development in Jammu and Kashmir has accelerated. Both heritage and development have received a boost. Employment opportunities have increased and people have witnessed unprecedented infrastructure growth. The people there are happy.
1: In Jammu and Kashmir, two army personnel were injured in a landmine explosion near the line of control, LOC, in the Poonch district yesterday. The soldiers were trying to defuse the landmine at Kanga Gali in Mandher district sector when it went off. They said the injured soldiers were immediately rushed to an army hospital for treatment. The landmine was noticed by an army patrolling party and subsequently the experts were summoned to defuse the explosive device. The device, believed to be a hand grenade, was noticed by some labourers engaged in road construction work in the area. India enjoyed a mixed day at the Korea Masters.

badminton tournament in Assen, with seven players advancing to the second round of women's singles, while all six men's singles players crashed out in the opening round. And that is the end of this news bulletin.

0: passed the bill on Monday. The legislation amends the Supreme Court Number of Judges Act 1956 for increasing the number of judges of the apex court from the present 33 to 37, excluding the Chief Justice of India. Union Law and Justice Minister Arjun Ram Meghwal moved the bill in Rajya Sabha. Replying to the debate in the House, Mr. Meghwal said, in view of the increasing workload of the judiciary, the evolving nature of judicial matters, and the emerging constitutional and legal interpretation issues, increasing the number of judges in the Supreme Court is a need of the hour and a timely reform. After completing the business, the Deputy Chairman adjourned the Upper House for the day. The Lok Sabha has passed the Bankers' Books Evidence Bill 2026. The bill seeks to provide a law relating to evidence with respect to bankers, books, and to align it with the contemporary digital banking practices. It aims to modernize the legal framework to meet the requirements of the present banking system. The bill also has a provision that an electronic or digital record of a banker's book will be admissible, valid, and legally enforceable as evidence. Union Finance Minister Nirmala Sitharaman moved the bill when the House reassembled after the first adjournment at 2 p.m. August 5, 2026 marked 7 years since the historic abrogation of the Articles 370 and 35A. On this day in 2019, a landmark decision marked the beginning of a new chapter in the journey of Jammu and Kashmir and Ladakh. Prime Minister Narendra Modi, in his message on the occasion, said constitutional changes made in 2019 assured in development and empowerment in the two union territories. In a social media post, Mr. Modi highlighted that infrastructure has expanded opportunities in the areas such as education, healthcare, entrepreneurship, and sports have grown in both Jammu and Kashmir and Ladakh. On the 7th anniversary of the abrogation of Article 370, Union Law and Justice Minister Arjun Ram Meghwal, while talking to media, said the historic step accelerated development in Jammu and Kashmir.
1: Article 370 and Article 35A were discriminatory and unjust provisions which were abolished by Prime Minister Narendra Modi in 2019. Since then, the pace of development in Jammu and Kashmir has accelerated. Both heritage and development have received a boost. Employment opportunities have increased and people have witnessed unprecedented infrastructure growth. The people there are happy.
0: Prime Minister Narendra Modi underscored that India has a rich tradition of storytelling and an extraordinary pool of creative talent, which can be leveraged to strengthen the nation's position as a global hub for content creation. In a social media post, Mr. Modi informed that he met the co-CEO of Netflix, Ted Sarandos, in New Delhi. The Prime Minister also noted that during the meeting, they discussed the immense potential of India's media and entertainment sector. Meanwhile, Netflix India said that during the meeting, the two leaders discussed their shared vision of taking India's media and entertainment industry to the global stage. The streaming platform also announced the launch of Netflix India Storytelling Initiative, an investment aimed at nurturing the next generation of India's creative talent through skilling and education partnerships in the Indian Institute of Creative Technologies, IICT, and the National Film Development Corporation, NFDC. Lalit Kala Academy yesterday celebrated its 72nd Foundation Day in New Delhi, marking more than 7 decades of promoting and preserving India's rich visual arts tradition. Joint Secretary in the Ministry of Culture, K.K. Mishra, graced the occasion and launched two publications, Chitra Kanu Desai and Kala Guru Ravi Shankar Rawal, authored by Kanaiya Lal Fakir Chand Patel. India enjoyed the next day of the Korea Masters Badminton Tournament in Asun with 7 players advancing to the second round of women's singles, while all 6 men's singles players crashed out in the opening round. In the women's singles, Anmol Kaur, Tanvi Sharma, Mansi Singh, Rakshita Ramraj, Ashmita Chaliha, Isharani Barwa and Shriyanshi Valishetty progressed to the second round with impressive victories. And that is the end of this news bulletin.

0: to align it with contemporary digital banking practices. It aims to modernize the legal framework to meet the requirements of the present banking system. The bill also has a provision that an electronic or digital record of a banker's book will be admissible, valid and legally enforceable as evidence. Union Finance Minister Nirmala Sitharaman moved the bill when the House reassembled after the first adjournment at 2 p.m. August 5, 2026 marked 7 years since the historic abrogation of the Articles 370 and 35A. On this day in 2019, a landmark decision marked the beginning of a new chapter in the journey of Jammu and Kashmir and Ladakh. Prime Minister Narendra Modi, in his message on the occasion, said constitutional changes made in 2019 ushered in development and empowerment in the two union territories. In a social media post, Mr. Modi highlighted that infrastructure has expanded opportunities in areas such as education, healthcare, entrepreneurship and sports have grown in both Jammu and Kashmir and Ladakh. On the 7th anniversary of the abrogation of Article 370, Union Law and Justice Minister Arjun Ram Nigwal, while talking to media, said the historic step accelerated development in Jammu and Kashmir.
1: Article 370 and Article 35A were discriminatory and unjust provisions which were abolished by Prime Minister Narendra Modi in 2019. Since then, the pace of development in Jammu and Kashmir has accelerated. Both heritage and development have received a boost. Employment opportunities have increased and people have witnessed unprecedented infrastructure growth. The people there are happy.
0: Prime Minister Narendra Modi underscored that India has a rich tradition of storytelling and an extraordinary pool of creative talent, which can be leveraged to strengthen the nation's position as a global hub for content creation. In a social media post, Mr. Modi informed that he met the co-CEO of Netflix, Ted Sarandos, in New Delhi. The Prime Minister also noted that during the meeting, they discussed the immense potential of India's media and entertainment sector. Meanwhile, Netflix India said that during the meeting, the two leaders discussed their shared vision of taking India's media and entertainment industry to the global stage. The streaming platform also announced the launch of the Netflix India Storytelling Initiative, an investment aimed at nurturing the next generation of India's creative talent through skilling and education partnerships with the Indian Institute of Creative Technologies, IICT, and the National Film Development Corporation, NFDC. Union Education Minister Prahlad Joshi yesterday held a meeting with senior officials of the Education Ministry to review ongoing initiatives and discuss key priorities of strengthening the India's education sector. In a social media post, Mr. Joshi said that during the meeting, they deliberated on measures to enhance the quality, accessibility and inclusiveness of the education while accelerating the effective implementation of flagship programs. India enjoyed a mixed share of the Korea Masters Badminton Tournament in Asan, with 7 players advancing to the second round of women's singles, while all 6 men's single players crashed out in the opening round. In the women's singles, Anmol Kaur, Tanvi Sharma, Mansi Singh, Rakshita Ramraj, Ashmita Chaliha, Isharani Barwa and Shriyanshi Valishetty progressed to the second round with impressive victories. And that is the end of this news bulletin.

0: The Prime Minister Narendra Modi in his message on the occasion said constitutional changes made in 2019 ushered in development and empowerment in the two union territories. In a social media post, Mr. Modi highlighted that infrastructure has expanded, opportunities in areas such as education, healthcare and entrepreneurship, and sports have grown in both Jammu and Kashmir and Ladakh. On the 7th anniversary of the abrogation of Article 370, Union Law and Justice Minister Arjun Ram Meghwal, while talking to media, said the historic step accelerated development in Jammu and Kashmir.
1: Article 370 and Article 35A were discriminatory and unjust provisions which were abolished by Prime Minister Narendra Modi in 2019. Since then, the pace of development in Jammu and Kashmir has accelerated. Both heritage and development have received a boost. Employment opportunities have increased and people have witnessed unprecedented infrastructure growth. The people there are happy.
0: Prime Minister Narendra Modi underscored that India has a rich tradition of storytelling and an extraordinary pool of creative talent, which can leverage strengthen the nation's position as a global hub for content creation. In a social media post, Mr. Modi informed that he met the co-CEO of Netflix, Ted Sarandos, in New Delhi. The Prime Minister also noted that during the meeting, they discussed the immense potential of India's media and entertainment sector. Meanwhile, Netflix India said that during the meeting, the two leaders discussed their shared vision on taking India's media and entertainment industry to the global stage. The streaming platform also announced the launch of the Netflix India Storytelling Initiative, an investment aimed at nurturing the next generation of India's creative talent through skilling and education partnerships with the Indian Institute of Creative Technologies, IICT, and the National Film Development Corporation, NFDC. Union Education Minister Prahlad Joshi yesterday held a meeting with senior officials of the Education Ministry to review the ongoing initiatives and discuss key priorities of strengthening India's education sector. In a social media post, Mr. Joshi said that during the meeting, they deliberated on measures to enhance the quality, accessibility and inclusiveness of the education while accelerating the effective implementation of flagship programs. India enjoyed a mixed day at the Korea Masters Badminton Tournament in Nasun, with seven players advancing to the second round of women's singles, while all six men's singles players crashed out in the opening round. In the women's singles, Anmol Kaur, Tanvi Sharma, Mansi Singh, Rakshita Ramraj, Ashmita Chaliha, Isharani Barwa and Shriyanshi Walishetty progressed to the second round with impressive victories. Women's doubles pair of Sonali Singh and Ritika Thakur and mixed doubles combination of Shruti Mishra and Ishan Bhatnagar also entered the second round. And that is the end of this news bulletin.

0: has accelerated. Both heritage and development have received a boost. Employment opportunities have increased and people have witnessed unprecedented infrastructure growth. The people there are happy.
1: Prime Minister Narendra Modi underscored that India has a rich traditional storytelling and an extraordinary pool of creative talent, which can be leveraged to strengthen the nation's position as a global hub for content creation. In a social media post, Mr. Modi informed that he met the co-CEO of Netflix, Ted Sarandos, in New Delhi. The Prime Minister also noted that during the meeting, they discussed the immense potential of India's media and entertainment sector. Meanwhile, Netflix India said that during the meeting, the two leaders discussed a shared vision of taking India's media and entertainment industry to the global stage. The streaming platform also announced the launch of Netflix India Storytelling Initiative, an investment aimed at nurturing the next generation of India's creative talent through skilling and education partnerships with Indian Institute of Creative Technologies, IICT, and the National Film Development Corporation, NFDC. Union Education Minister Prahlad Joshi yesterday held a meeting with senior officials of the Education Ministry to review ongoing initiatives and discuss key priorities for strengthening India's education sector. In a social media post, Mr. Joshi said that during the meeting, they deliberated on measures to enhance the quality, accessibility and inclusiveness of education while accelerating the effective implementation of flagship programs. India enjoyed a mixed day at the Korea Masters Badminton Tournament in Assam, with seven players advancing to the second round of women's singles, while all six men's singles players crashed out in the opening round. The women's singles, Anmol Kaur, Tanvi Sharma, Mansi Singh, Rakshita Ramraj, Ashmita Chaliha, Isharani Barwa and Shriyanshi Valishetty progressed to the second round with impressive victories. Women's doubles pair Sonali Singh and Ritika Thakur and mixed doubles combination of Shruti Mishra and Ishan Bhatnagar also enter the second round. And that is the end of this news bulletin.

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1: This is Akashvani, the news read by Akhila. The Parliament has passed the Supreme Court Number of Judges Amendment Bill 2026, with the Rajya Sabha returning the legislation to the Lok Sabha after discussion. The Lok Sabha had passed the bill on Monday. The legislation amends the Supreme Court Number of Judges Act 1956 for increasing the number of judges of the Apex Court from the present 33 to 37, excluding the Chief Justice of India. Union Law and Justice Minister Arjun Ram Meghwal moved the bill in Rajya Sabha. Replying to the debate in the House, Mr. Meghwal said, in view of the increasing workload of the judiciary, the evolving nature of judicial matters, and the emerging constitutional and legal interpretation issues, increasing the number of judges in the Supreme Court is a need of the hour and a timely reform. After completing the business, the Deputy Chairman adjourned the Upper House for the day. The Lok Sabha has passed the Bankers' Books Evidence Bill 2026. The bill seeks to provide a law relating to evidence with respect to bankers' books and to align it with contemporary digital banking practices. It aims to modernize the legal framework to meet the requirements of the present banking system. The bill also has a provision that an electronic or digital record of a banker's book will be admissible, valid and legally enforceable as evidence. Union Finance Minister Nirmala Sitharaman moved the bill when the House reassembled after the first adjournment at 2 p.m. Prime Minister Narendra Modi underscored that India has a rich tradition of storytelling and an extraordinary pool of creative talent, which can be leveraged to strengthen the nation's position as a global hub for content creation. In a social media post, Mr. Modi informed that he met the co-CEO of Netflix, Ted Sarandos, in New Delhi. The Prime Minister also noted that during the meeting, they discussed the immense potential of India's media and entertainment sector. Meanwhile, Netflix India said that during the meeting, the two leaders discussed their shared vision of taking India's media and entertainment industry to the global stage. The streaming platform also announced the launch of the Netflix India Storytelling Initiative, an investment aimed at nurturing the next generation of India's creative talent through skilling and education partnerships with the Indian Institute of Creative Technologies, IICT, and the National Film Development Corporation, NFDC. CEO of Meta, the parent company of several of the world's largest social media networks, Mark Zuckerberg sent his apologies to the government of India for the child sexual abuse material, related content, deepfake content and errors in operating the platform. Sources said Meta admitted that a lot of money was paid for boosting certain type of content. It was made clear to Meta that they are not covered under intermediary definition and they select who receives the content. They apologized and regretted the mistake. Union Education Minister Prahlad Joshi held a meeting with senior officials of the Education Ministry to review the ongoing initiatives and discuss key priorities for strengthening India's education sector. In a social media post, Mr. Joshi said that during the meeting yesterday, they deliberated on

measures to enhance the quality, accessibility and inclusiveness of education while accelerating the effective implementation of flagship programs. India has urged Sri Lanka to cooperate in the early release of Indian fishermen and their boats detained by its authorities, while reiterating that a humanitarian approach should guide the handling of the long-pending issue. The matter figured prominently during Foreign Secretary Vikram Misri's discussions with the Sri Lankan leadership during his official visit to Colombo. He held separate meetings with the President Anurag Kumara Dissanayake, Prime Minister Harini Amarasuriya, Foreign Minister Vijita Harit, and Foreign Secretary Aruni Ranaraja. During the talks, Misri discussed issues pertaining to fishermen and requested Sri Lanka's cooperation for the early release of fishermen and the boats detained in the island nation. The fisherman issue is a contentious one, and the ties between India and Sri Lanka, with the Lankan Navy personnel even firing at Indian fishermen in the Park Strait and seizing their boats in several alleged incidents of illegally entering Sri Lankan territorial waters. In hockey, teams from Odisha, Punjab, Jharkhand and Madhya Pradesh have advanced to the semi-finals of the 16th India Junior Men National Championship Division A after winning their quarter-finals matches in Coimbatore, Tamil Nadu yesterday. Punjab defeated Karnataka 5-2, Odisha beat Haryana 5-1, Jharkhand edged past Uttar Pradesh in a shootout at a 3-3 draw. And that is the end of this news bulletin.